0: Antenne Tirol Hit Nacht.
1: I go back to the roots of my youth sometimes.

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Getting older, but we ain't much wiser. 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

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Who'd have thought we'd be living on a timer? Getting older, but we ain't much wiser. Now no one in the room.